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16: Oldies 99.7, Norfolk's three-day forecast. Partly cloudy tonight with a slight chance of showers. The low will be 2 with a risk of frost. Tomorrow, a mix of sun and cloud with a small chance of showers and a high of 14. And Saturday, a mix of sun and cloud again with a chance of showers and a high of 16. I'm Jeremy Hall with the 70s, 80s, and more.
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6: Oldies 99.7, Norfolk's three-day forecast. Partly cloudy tonight with a slight chance of showers. The low will be 2 with a risk of frost. Tomorrow, a mix of sun and cloud with a small chance of showers and a high of 14. And Saturday, a mix of sun and cloud again with a chance of showers and a high of 16. I'm Jeremy Hall with the 70s, 80s, and more.

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16: Oldies 99.7, Norfolk's three-day forecast. Partly cloudy tonight with a slight chance of showers. The low will be 2 with a risk of frost. Tomorrow, a mix of sun and cloud with a small chance of showers and a high of 14. And Saturday, a mix of sun and cloud again with a chance of showers and a high of 16. I'm Jeremy Hall with the 70s, 80s, and more.

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6: Pinpoint weather. Oldies 99.7, Norfolk's three-day forecast. Partly cloudy tonight with a slight chance of showers. The low will be 2 with a risk of frost. Tomorrow, a mix of sun and cloud with a small chance of showers and a high of 14. And Saturday, a mix of sun and cloud again with a chance of showers and a high of 16. I'm Jeremy Hall with the 70s, 80s, and more.

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4: Oldies 99.7, Norfolk's three-day forecast. A mix of sun and cloud with a small chance of showers today. The high will be 14. Partly cloudy tonight. Again, a small chance of showers early in the evening and a low of 4. Tomorrow, a mix of sun and cloud with a chance of rain and a high of 16. And Sunday, cloudy, high of 14. I'm Jeremy Hall with the 70s, 80s, and more.
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5: Pinpoint Weather. Oldies 99.7, Norfolk's three-day forecast. A mix of sun and cloud with a small chance of showers today. The high will be 14. Partly cloudy tonight. Again, a small chance of showers early in the evening and a low of 4. Tomorrow, a mix of sun and cloud with a chance of rain and a high of 16. And Sunday, cloudy, high of 14. I'm Jeremy Hall with the 70s, 80s, and more.
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4: Oldies 99.7, Norfolk's three-day forecast. A mix of sun and cloud with a small chance of showers today. The high will be 14. Partly cloudy tonight. Again, a small chance of showers early in the evening and a low of 4. Tomorrow, a mix of sun and cloud with a chance of rain and a high of 16. And Sunday, cloudy, high of 14. I'm Jeremy Hall with the 70s, 80s, and more.
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5: Oldies 99.7, Norfolk's three-day forecast. A mix of sun and cloud with a small chance of showers today. The high will be 14. Partly cloudy tonight, again, a small chance of showers early in the evening and a low of 4. Tomorrow, a mix of sun and cloud with a chance of rain and a high of 16. And Sunday, cloudy, high of 14. I'm Jeremy Hall with the 70s, 80s, and more.
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2: Pinpoint weather. Oldies 99.7, Norfolk's three-day forecast. A mix of sun and cloud with a small chance of showers today. The high will be 14. Partly cloudy tonight. Again, a small chance of showers early in the evening and a low of 4. Tomorrow, a mix of sun and cloud with a chance of rain and a high of 16. And Sunday, cloudy, high of 14. I'm Jeremy Hall with the 70s, 80s, and more.
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0: 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While you're setting your goals for the day, we're keeping you up to date.
1: Welcome back. Here's some things you might want to chat about around the water cooler today. Remember yesterday we gave you the news on Total Eclipse of the Heart singer Bonnie Tyler? Well, it's reporting she's in an induced coma after an intestinal surgery in Portugal. For you fans of the Scream franchise, Melissa Barrera was removed from Scream 7 after controversial pro-Palestinian posts is slamming the movie and the cast. Jenna Ortega did not return for Scream 7, told The Cut. She left because of the Melissa stuff and the production's difficulties. Seven, however, still became the highest grossing entry in the Scream franchise. The first season of that HBO Harry Potter TV series has not even aired yet, but the show has already been renewed for a second season. Season one comes to HBO Christmas Day. Season five of The Bear will be its last, just so you know. The final season begins June 25th on FX. Billie Eilish's concert film, Billie Eilish, Hit Me Hard and Soft, the tour, live in 3D, hits theaters today, directed by James Cameron, you know. And in honor of Mother's Day coming up on Sunday, yes, it's Mother's Day, in case you forgot, it's Mother's Day in 2 days, you better get your gift for mom. 34% of moms love eating this off their kids' plate. What is it? Of course, it's mac and cheese. That's right. And this is the Wake Up Call. Good morning.
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1: It's Friday, May the 8th. A mix of sun and clouds today with a small chance of rain. Good morning, I'm Matt LeBlanc. Two Norfolk County youths aged 16 and 17 are facing charges following an assault investigation in Simcoe. Officers responded Tuesday afternoon to a report of an assault on Bonnie Drive, where two individuals allegedly assaulted a third person, causing minor injuries. Investigators also determined that the victim had allegedly been assaulted by the same individuals the previous day. The Heart of Healthcare Radiothon returned yesterday with the goal of raising funds for critical equipment at Norfolk General Hospital. Co-hosts Alan Duthie and Jerry Hamilton were joined by Executive Director Sarah Muntz Flower Day for the grand total.
2: Bit of a drum roll. Sarah, are you ready?
3: I'm ready.
2: All right, let's have it.
3: $22,000.
1: This year's Radiothon will help fund the purchase of a new echocardiogram machine. 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Programming director Jessica Rainey-Berry says alongside the talent shows, the Maker's Market will feature 10 to 20 youth vendors selling homemade items.
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1: Flare Fest is set for Sunday, June the 14th from 11 a.m. until 6 p.m. at Powell Park. 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On May the 9th and 10th, Ontarians can enjoy fishing province-wide without the purchase of a license or carrying an outdoors card. Catch limits, size limits, sanctuaries, and other regulations still apply. 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In sports, looking at the NHL playoffs, Carolina moved within one game of advancing after a 4-1 win over Philadelphia to take a 3-0 series lead. In the PWHL, Montreal edged Minnesota 2-1 and now lead that series 2-1. I'm Matt LeBlanc. The next time you're scrolling through your phone, visit norfolktoday.ca and see what Norfolk County is talking about. Your three-day weather is next.
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1: Oldies 99.7 with Norfolk's three-day forecast. A mix of sun and clouds today with a small chance of showers. Some light wind this afternoon, high of 14. Tonight, partly cloudy. A small chance of showers this evening. That light wind remaining, low of 4. Tomorrow, a mix of sun and clouds. A 40% chance of showers late in the afternoon. Risk of a thunderstorm as well, high of 17. And Sunday, cloudy with a high of 14. Today's UV index is 6 or high. The UV report is brought to you by South Coast Awning, the leading provider of shade in southwestern Ontario. I'm Matt LeBlanc with the 70s, 80s, and more.
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Everybody Wants to Rule the World. That is Tears for Fears on Oldies. That Friday feeling upon us as we head into another weekend. Good morning. I'm Bill Porter. It's the Oldies Morning Edition, the 8th of May. And a very special weekend, of course, coming our way with Mother's Day celebrated on Sunday. How you making out with the Mama Mashup? We'll play that later this hour. We'll talk about a search engine, too, that is disappearing after 30 years. Five things you should know in the meantime, and Honeymoon Suite now.

0: The Oldies Morning Edition with Bill Porter. Five things you should know.
1: Two Ontario residents who are on a cruise ship that's been hit by a deadly hantavirus outbreak are currently in isolation but are not believed to be at risk of transmitting the virus. This according to Health Minister Sylvia Jones, who made the comment during an unrelated news conference yesterday afternoon. Paul McCartney has revealed his first ever duet with Ringo Starr. It's called Home to Us. The song is being released today and is the second song to be released from his forthcoming album, The Boys of Dungeon Lane. There's a new service that connects couples to strangers who want to crash their wedding. The idea is that couples can fill seats from last-minute cancellations and random people can enjoy their open bar. The service just launched a month ago and they already have more than 300 potential guests signed up, with nearly 10 participating weddings. Gorman syndrome is rare, but it's an eating disorder that causes someone to develop a new passion for gourmet food. It usually occurs 6 to 12 months after an injury to the frontal lobe. And the town of Fenglin in Taiwan embraces its slow lifestyle so much, they hold annual snail races. I'm Bill Porter, and those are five things you should know.
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1: Today, a Come Together Canada event is taking place at the Canadian Mental Health Association location in Simcoe from 10 to 2. As part of Mental Health Week, the event features community information booths, music, interactive activities, food trucks, and a mental health art crawl focused on connection and well-being. Tomorrow, South Coast Wellness and CMHA are wrapping up Mental Health Week with a Mental Health and Wellness Expo taking place at the Odd in Simcoe from 10 to 3. That event will also include booths, guest speakers, door prizes, and local supports all under one roof. Also tomorrow morning, Crime Stoppers of Haldeman and Norfolk is holding a shredding event taking place behind TD Bank on Queensway and Simcoe from 9 to noon. Residents can safely dispose of personal and financial documents for $10 per banker box. And on Sunday, the Simcoe Legion is hosting a Mother's Day dance party from 2 to 5 upstairs in the hall. I'm Matt LeBlanc. Do you have an event coming up that you want people to know about? Send it to us at norfolktoday.ca. Your three-day weather is next.
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1: Oldies 99.7 with Norfolk's three-day forecast. A mix of sun and clouds today with a small chance of showers. Some light wind this afternoon, high of 14. Tonight, partly cloudy. A small chance of showers this evening. That light wind remaining, low of 4. Tomorrow, a mix of sun and clouds. A 40% chance of showers late in the afternoon. Risk of a thunderstorm as well, high of 17. And Sunday, cloudy with a high of 14. Today's UV index is 6 or high. The UV report is brought to you by South Coast Awning, the leading provider of shade in southwestern Ontario. I'm Matt LeBlanc with the 70s, 80s, and more.

Paul Carrick, that's Don't Shed a Tear here on Oldies. That Friday feeling upon us as we head into another weekend. I'm Bill Porter. It's the Oldies Morning Edition. We are celebrating Mother's Day on Sunday. And coming up on Monday morning, one lucky mom will win a $500 gift card. It could be for you if you're a mom, or you could win it for your mom. It, of course, is the Mama Mashup that you need to figure out. Five songs that all mention some sort of form of mother. And if you can figure them out, you get into the grand prize draw and you can enter all weekend at our website. Again, we're going to make that grand prize draw coming up on Monday morning. Take a listen to this. I think over the course of the last week or so, we figured out all of these songs, and hopefully you've been paying attention, or maybe you were smart enough to figure them out yourself. Some of them more difficult than others, for sure. I mean, Mamma Mia from ABBA, we got that one right away, and I think Queen's Bohemian Rhapsody that kicks it off was pretty easy to figure out as well. A couple more difficult ones in there, a song from Doucette and a song from Pink Floyd. And, of course, Girls Just Want to Have Fun from Cyndi Lauper was in there as well. So get to our website and make sure you are listening on Monday. A little bonus Mother's Day gift for one lucky mom with that $500 gift card coming your way on Monday morning. A search engine that we haven't used in a while but has been around for a while is gone. I'll tell you about it coming up. Culture Club

80s and more here on Oldies for your Friday. You get what you give. The New Radicals, Culture Club 2, Karma Chameleon. I'm Bill Porter. Good morning. I think it's safe to say that Google is the most popular search engine these days. Do you go anywhere else when you want to type something in? I mean, maybe you're using some sort of AI, you know, like ChatGPT or whatever. But when it comes to an old school search engine, Google is probably our favorite. There's a couple of other ones as well. Microsoft has theirs. I can't even remember what it's called at this point, but it's there. But think back when we first had the internet, you know, when you had to use your phone line and that noisy modem to get on the internet. Yahoo, it was around. I'm trying to think what else we were using back in the day. I think Yahoo was a big one, but do you remember Ask Jeeves? I certainly remember the logo. It was sort of stereotypical, but a guy with some, you know, big glasses, and that was Jeeves, and you could ask Jeeves any questions that you wanted, and Jeeves would give us the answer. Well, Ask Jeeves, one of the first search engines that allowed internet users to simply ask questions, has finally shut down after 30 years. What a run. 30 years is pretty impressive, isn't it? And, you know, to be honest, I'm shocked that they weren't bought up by another search engine back in the day, you know, even 10 years ago or 20 years ago. I mean, Jeeves was one of the OGs when it came to finding answers to things on the internet. But you can ask Jeeves no longer, unfortunately. You can use the internet to find out what's good right here, or you can keep listening. We'll have a look.

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1: Major changes are coming to curbside waste collection in Norfolk County this fall. Starting on September the 28th, garbage pickup will move to every other week, while a new weekly green cart program for food and organic waste launches countywide.
2: We'll be using carts for your garbage and introducing a organics or a green cart collection as well. So material has to go into those carts in order to be picked up. So there's a truck with an automated arm that comes and basically squeezes the bin, picks it up and puts the material into the truck, so there will not be staff that are manually picking up material.
1: That was Supervisor of Waste Management, Marissa Bakla. She told us studies conducted both locally and in other municipalities suggest a lot of the items that get thrown away could instead be diverted through organics collection.
2: So of your garbage stream, almost 50% of what goes into your garbage is food waste or organic waste that can be diverted from landfill. So the idea is that the food waste is typically the material that causes the odor in your garbage. So that's still going to be picked up weekly. So people who have concerns about odors with their garbage being picked up every other week, as long as you're using your green cart or your organics cart, the odorous material will be picked up on a weekly basis.
1: To read more about this story, you can go to our website. That is NorfolkToday.ca. Your Oldies Pinpoint Weather is next.
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1: Pinpoint Weather. Oldies 99.7 with Norfolk's three-day forecast. A mix of sun and clouds today with a small chance of showers. Some light wind this afternoon, high of 14. Tonight, partly cloudy. A small chance of showers this evening. That light wind remaining, low of 4. Tomorrow, a mix of sun and clouds. A 40% chance of showers late in the afternoon. Risk of a thunderstorm as well, high of 17. And Sunday, cloudy with a high of 14. Today's UV index is 6 or high. The UV report is brought to you by South Coast Awning, the leading provider of shade in southwestern Ontario. I'm Matt LeBlanc with the 70s, 80s, and more.

Wonder here on Oldies. That is Sir Duke as the countdown to your weekend continues here on the Oldies Morning Edition. We had the test of the alert system yesterday. I forget the formal name of it, but anyway, even though we talked about it all morning long yesterday, it still scared the bejesus out of me at 1:55 yesterday afternoon. Although I did hear from some people that it didn't work for them. You know, their phone didn't go off, didn't make a bunch of noise. Did yours? Were you ready for it? Were you waiting? Or did it wake you up from a nap, as we joked about yesterday? Or maybe interrupted a very important meeting? Or maybe was the interruption you needed in whatever was going on in your day? You could say, oh, excuse me. You know what? We better stop what we're doing right now. They're testing this emergency alert system. And yeah, who knows how long it's going to take? Who knows what else is going to happen? And you used it as a bit of a scapegoat to get out of whatever you were doing yesterday afternoon. Anyway, it's done. It is tested. And hopefully all went well. Certainly an important thing for us. Lover Boy, as we head towards 7 on Oldies.

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1: It's Friday, May the 8th, a high of 14 today. Good morning, I'm Matt LeBlanc. A community-focused Mental Health Week event is taking place today in Simcoe. Come Together Canada is being hosted by CMHA Brant Haldeman Norfolk at its Queensway West location from 10 to 2. Organizers say the event will feature community information booths, live music, interactive activities, food trucks, and a mental health art crawl aimed at promoting connection and wellness. The Hometown Wolves came out on top Wednesday night at the Norfolk Invitational Cheerleading Competition taking place at Waterford District High School. The Wolves claimed first place ahead of the Delhi Raiders, SES Sabres, and Valley Heights Bears during a high-energy night packed with stunts, routines, and school spirit. Art with Heart Studio will once again host Flare Fest on June the 14th, showcasing artistic youth from across Haldeman and Norfolk. Program director Jessica Rainerberry told us that in-person auditions took place last weekend. However, entries are still welcome and encouraged.
2: We do get people that miss the auditions, and they reach out and they go, oh, can we still participate? And in that case, we just do a video audition. We want to get as many kids participating as we can.
1: Top prizes for the talent show include two $500 bursaries. Those interested in auditioning should reach out to Art with Heart through their social media channels or website. And now it's time for our daily look at Mental Health Week in Canada, presented by Canadian Mental Health Association, Brant Haldeman Norfolk, and South Coast Wellness, Haldeman Norfolk. For many people, grief is treated like a problem to solve. We spoke with author of Grieving Room, Making Space for All the Hard Things After Death and Loss, Leanne Friesen, specifically how to navigate this difficult experience in life. Friesen says modern culture often treats painful emotions as something that should be solved as quickly as possible.
3: If it's painful, it's bad. If it's challenging, it's bad. And so that means we want to fix what's bad. And so if we're grieving, we can assume that, wow, this is taking longer than I thought it would, so that must be bad. I must be doing this wrong. Or my goal is to feel better. And then we do that to others.
1: That mindset, she says, creates unrealistic expectations for both grieving individuals and the people supporting them. You read this full story up on our website right now. That is norfolktoday.ca. In sports, looking at the NHL playoffs, Carolina moved within one game of advancing after a 4-1 win over Philadelphia to take a 3-0 series lead. In the PWHL, Montreal edged Minnesota 2-1 and now lead that series 2-1. I'm Matt LeBlanc. The next time you're scrolling through your phone, visit norfolktoday.ca and see what Norfolk County is talking about. Your three-day weather is next.
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1: Oldies 99.7 with Norfolk's three-day forecast. A mix of sun and clouds today with a small chance of showers. Some light wind this afternoon, high of 14. Tonight, partly cloudy. A small chance of showers this evening. That light wind remaining, low of 4. Tomorrow, a mix of sun and clouds, a 40% chance of showers late in the afternoon, risk of a thunderstorm as well, high of 17, and Sunday, cloudy with a high of 14. Today's UV index is 6 or high. The UV report is brought to you by South Coast Awning, the leading provider of shade in southwestern Ontario. I'm Matt LeBlanc with the 70s, 80s, and more.
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spinning wheel. That is Blood, Sweat, and Tears here on Oldies. Don't forget to join us for the Sunday Morning Music Vault once again this weekend from 8 until noon. If you're digging songs like that, Jerry Hamill has a ton of them for you every Sunday morning. I'm Bill Porter. The countdown to your weekend continues. Here's today's impossible question. On average, we do this 650 times a year. What is it? 650 times a year we do this on average. Think about it. The answer before 8. Here's

Blondies, one way or another, here on Oldies, hits of the 70s, 80s, and more as the countdown to your weekend continues. I'm Bill Porter. We were talking about snail races last hour, part of five things you should know. And by the way, if you missed that, I've got it coming up again later this hour. We're talking Paul McCartney and new music. You will never guess who he has recorded a duet with. We'll also talk about crashing weddings and the Hantavirus, which isn't something we're used to talking about, but it's certainly making the news right now. So stick around for that a little bit later. Snail races, though. You know, I started thinking about this when the topic came up. And what's cool about snail races is when they start, you still have time to run to the bathroom. You know, you could grab lunch. You could go to a movie. You could make that phone call to a friend or family member that you hadn't done in a while. Spend some time chatting with them and then get back in time for the finish. Right? A lot different than a lot of other things that happen these days that seem to happen so quickly. And what a cool idea to embrace. Would you actually watch a snail race? You know, a lot of people say that watching a game of golf on TV is kind of like watching a snail race. Maybe you agree, maybe you don't. But anyway, make sure to stick around for five things you should know. Speaking of the weekend, what's going on as we head into the weekend and this weekend coming? We will check out the 48 next. Don't Dream It's Over, Crowded House, the 70s, 80s, and more on Oldies.

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1: Today, a Come Together Canada event is taking place at the Canadian Mental Health Association location in Simcoe from 10 to 2. As part of Mental Health Week, the event features community information booths, music, interactive activities, food trucks, and a mental health art crawl focused on connection and well-being. Tomorrow, South Coast Wellness and CMHA are wrapping up Mental Health Week with a Mental Health and Wellness Expo taking place at the Odd in Simcoe from 10 to 3. That event will also include booths, guest speakers, door prizes, and local supports all under one roof. Also tomorrow morning, Crime Stoppers of Haldeman and Norfolk is holding a shredding event taking place behind TD Bank on Queensway and Simcoe from 9 to noon. Residents can safely dispose of personal and financial documents for $10 per banker box. And on Sunday, the Simcoe Legion is hosting a Mother's Day dance party from 2 to 5 upstairs in the hall. I'm Matt LeBlanc. Do you have an event coming up that you want people to know about? Send it to us at norfolktoday.ca. Your three-day weather is next.
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1: Oldies 99.7 with Norfolk's three-day forecast. A mix of sun and clouds today with a small chance of showers. Some light wind this afternoon, high of 14. Tonight, partly cloudy. A small chance of showers this evening. That light wind remaining, low of 4. Tomorrow, a mix of sun and clouds. A 40% chance of showers late in the afternoon. Risk of a thunderstorm as well, high of 17. And Sunday, cloudy with a high of 14. Today's UV index is 6 or high. The UV report is brought to you by South Coast Awning, the leading provider of shade in southwestern Ontario. I'm Matt LeBlanc with the 70s, 80s, and more.

to your weekend. Bill Porter 2 here on the Oldies Morning Edition. Today's impossible question. On average, we do this 650 times a year. So if there's 365 days in a year, this is almost twice a day, every day, all year long. What do you think the answer is? We'll find out together coming up just before 8 o'clock.

0: Oldies Morning Edition with Bill Porter. Five things you should know.
1: Two Ontario residents who are on a cruise ship that's been hit by a deadly hantavirus outbreak are currently in isolation but are not believed to be at risk of transmitting the virus. This according to Health Minister Sylvia Jones, who made the comment during an unrelated news conference yesterday afternoon. Paul McCartney has revealed his first ever duet with Ringo Starr. It's called Home to Us. The song is being released today and is the second song to be released from his forthcoming album, The Boys of Dungeon Lane. There's a new service that connects couples to strangers who want to crash their wedding. The idea is that couples can fill seats from last-minute cancellations and random people can enjoy their open bar. The service just launched a month ago, and they already have more than 300 potential guests signed up, with nearly 10 participating weddings. Gorman syndrome is rare, but it's an eating disorder that causes someone to develop a new passion for gourmet food. It usually occurs 6 to 12 months after an injury to the frontal lobe. And the town of Fenglin in Taiwan embraces its slow lifestyle. So much, they hold annual snail races. I'm Bill Porter, and those are five things you should know.
0: You ready? He's caffeinated, and it shows. 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
1: Norfolk County residents are being encouraged to prepare now for a major overhaul to curbside waste collection coming this September. A new automated system will introduce green carts for weekly food waste pickup, while garbage collection will shift to bi-weekly service. Senior of Waste Management Marissa Bakla is also asking businesses interested in taking part to reach out now.
2: For businesses, we're asking that you go online to norfolkcounty.ca/wastechanges. To let us know that you want to participate in the program. So that way we're able to drop off a cart at your specific facility. Reason being is some businesses generate quite a bit of waste and have their own private contracts to manage their waste, whereas a smaller business might be participating in the curbside programs.
1: Bakla says the move will help reduce landfill waste and extend the lifespan of regional disposal sites. She adds there are some exemptions to the one garbage cart, one green cart rule, such as farms with bunkhouses.
2: So if a resident needs a special exemption because they generate more waste due to a medical condition, have multiple children in diapers, or operate a home daycare from their home, there will be an exemption form that they can fill out online, which will allow them to either select a larger cart size or select an additional cart to help meet the capacity of their needs.
1: You can read more about this story up on our website right now. That is norfolktoday.ca. 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
1: Oldies 99.7 with Norfolk's three-day forecast. A mix of sun and clouds today with a small chance of showers. Some light wind this afternoon, high of 14. Tonight, partly cloudy. A small chance of showers this evening. That light wind remaining, low of 4. Tomorrow, a mix of sun and clouds, a 40% chance of showers late in the afternoon, risk of a thunderstorm as well, high of 17, and Sunday, cloudy with a high of 14. Today's UV index is 6 or high. The UV report is brought to you by South Coast Awning, the leading provider of shade in southwestern Ontario. I'm Matt LeBlanc with the 70s, 80s, and more.

Cyndi Lauper on Oldies. That is Time After Time, as hits of the 70s, 80s, and more continue, and we get closer to your weekend. I'm Bill Porter. How often should you walk your dog? If you have a dog, are you meeting the quota? Are you walking your dog the proper amount of times in a day or in a week? We'll find out coming up next hour. Plus, if you find that you are getting colds more than family members, friends, coworkers, it could have something to do with how much sleep you're getting. We'll talk about that next hour as well. Time now to have a look at the answer to your impossible question. On average, we do this 650 times a year. What is it? We did the math earlier. It's not quite twice a day, but basically twice a day, definitely twice every weekday. 650 times a year on average, we do this. What do you think it is? At first, I thought brush your teeth. We're supposed to do that 3 times a day, but let's be honest, not all of us do, right? Sometimes lunch, you know, it's quick, you're on the go, you're working, whatever. You may not get the lunch brush in, but definitely in the morning and at night. So I don't know, I went with brush your teeth, but we should be doing it more than 650 times a year. So don't take my advice. What did you come up with this morning? What do you think the answer is? On average, we drink a cup of coffee 650 times a year. Does that sound about right for you? For me, that is incredibly high. I probably drink 2 dozen cups of coffee a year. That's it. Just on special occasions when I feel like a special treat. Maybe you've already had like 4 cups of coffee today to get you through your Friday and get ready to take on this final day of the work week for many. Do you agree? 650 times a year? Getting closer to 8. And Harlequin is on Oldies.

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1: It's Friday, May the 8th, a mix of sun and clouds today. Good morning, I'm Matt LeBlanc. We heard from healthcare workers, patients, and community leaders throughout yesterday's Heart of Healthcare Radiothon. Norfolk General Hospital Foundation Executive Director Sarah Munns Flower Day announced just before 3 p.m. that they had raised $22,000.
2: It was an amazing day. The community came out again in force. We were a little worried in the morning. We had the hiccup with the phones, yes. But you know, we just kept positive and truly, Norfolk, you're amazing.
1: This year's fundraising effort will help fund the purchase of a new echocardiogram machine. 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The Art Expressions exhibit opening reception runs from 2 to 3:30 and features artwork from high school students across the region. Also tomorrow, a mental health and wellness expo is set to wrap up Mental Health Week activities in Norfolk County. 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The expo will feature community booths, guest speakers, family activities, and local support services. 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Their goal is to raise $50,000. The campaign will support trail and natural area maintenance across the Grand River watershed, helping keep outdoor spaces accessible for residents seeking connection with nature and mental wellness benefits. 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
3: My pre-playoff prediction of a Colorado-Carolina Stanley Cup final is looking pretty darn good. Hurricanes now up 3-0 on Philadelphia after a 4-1 road win last night. Carolina tied for the longest winning streak to begin a postseason since 1990. They are 7-0, tying themselves with the 24 Rangers, the 08 Penguins, and the 94 Rangers. One more win and Carolina reaches the conference final for the third time in the last 4 years. They haven't won the cup since 2006. I'm Chris Soares. NHL Playoff Fever continues next at noon.
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1: Oldies 99.7 with Norfolk's three-day forecast. A mix of sun and clouds today with a small chance of showers. Some late wind this afternoon, high of 14. Tonight, partly cloudy. A small chance of showers this evening. That late wind remaining, low of 4. Tomorrow, a mix of sun and clouds, a 40% chance of showers late in the afternoon, risk of a thunderstorm as well, high of 17, and Sunday, cloudy with a high of 14. Today's UV index is 6 or high. The UV report is brought to you by South Coast Awning, the leading provider of shade in southwestern Ontario. I'm Matt LeBlanc with the 70s, 80s, and more.
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For your Friday and Bill Porter, too. It's the Oldies Morning Edition, Mother's Day on Sunday. The Mama Mashup. Have you figured out the five songs that all mention mom, mommy, mother? How are you making out with it? You've got till Monday morning to get that entry in. We're going to make the grand prize draw after Mother's Day. I know. We could do it this morning, but we're going to give you the weekend to figure it out, because you can listen as many times as you'd like at our website. Have a listen to the Mama Mashup. Those are the songs. You don't need to know the artists, just the titles of the songs. If you can figure them out, let us know through our website. Again, listen as many times as you'd like to it, too, and you've got all weekend. We'll make the draw coming up on Monday morning. Good luck. Five things you should know on the way. Here's Glass Tiger on Oldies.

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1: Two Ontario residents who are on a cruise ship that's been hit by a deadly hantavirus outbreak are currently in isolation but are not believed to be at risk of transmitting the virus. This according to Health Minister Sylvia Jones, who made the comment during an unrelated news conference yesterday afternoon. Paul McCartney has revealed his first ever duet with Ringo Starr. It's called Home to Us. The song is being released today and is the second song to be released from his forthcoming album, The Boys of Dungeon Lane. There's a new service that connects couples to strangers who want to crash their wedding. The idea is that couples can fill seats from last-minute cancellations and random people can enjoy their open bar. The service just launched a month ago, and they already have more than 300 potential guests signed up, with nearly 10 participating weddings. Gorman syndrome is rare, but it's an eating disorder that causes someone to develop a new passion for gourmet food. It usually occurs 6 to 12 months after an injury to the frontal lobe. And the town of Fenglin in Taiwan embraces its slow lifestyle. So much, they hold annual snail races. I'm Bill Porter, and those are five things you should know.
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2: 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Tomorrow, South Coast Wellness and CMHA are wrapping up Mental Health Week with a Mental Health and Wellness Expo taking place at the Odd in Simcoe from 10 to 3. That event will also include booths, guest speakers, door prizes, and local supports all under one roof. Also tomorrow morning, Crime Stoppers of Haldeman and Norfolk is holding a shredding event taking place behind TD Bank on Queensway and Simcoe from 9 to noon. Residents can safely dispose of personal and financial documents for $10 per banker box. And on Sunday, the Simcoe Legion is hosting a Mother's Day dance party from 2 to 5 upstairs in the hall. I'm Matt LeBlanc. Do you have an event coming up that you want people to know about? Send it to us at norfolktoday.ca. Your three-day weather is next.
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2: Oldies 99.7 with Norfolk's three-day forecast. A mix of sun and clouds today with a small chance of showers. Some light wind this afternoon, high of 14. Tonight, partly cloudy. A small chance of showers this evening. That light wind remaining, low of 4. Tomorrow, a mix of sun and clouds. A 40% chance of showers late in the afternoon. Risk of a thunderstorm as well, high of 17. And Sunday, cloudy with a high of 14. Today's UV index is 6 or high. The UV report is brought to you by South Coast Awning, the leading provider of shade in southwestern Ontario. I'm Matt LeBlanc with the 70s, 80s, and more.

Gunner is on the air with the music and laughs to fix your morning mood. 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

was our love triangle. New Order, hits of the 70s, 80s, and more here on Oldies as the countdown to your weekend continues. I'm Bill Porter. How often should a dog be walked? If you've got a dog, maybe you're wondering if you're walking your dog enough. If you don't have a dog, maybe you're judging those around you that have dogs, thinking that dog doesn't get walked enough. That dog needs more exercise. How much exercise do dogs really need? How often should you throw a leash on and go out and put some steps in? Well, vets say that most adult dogs need one or two walks a day, or basically somewhere between 30 and 90 minutes of exercise. Of course, puppies, they should have shorter walks. They've got shorter legs. And senior dogs, well, they need to take it slow. And it also depends on the breed. So there really isn't a generic answer for this, because high energy breeds like border collies, you know, labs, they usually need more activity than dogs that are typically more laid back, like Great Danes or Bulldogs. And by the way, regular walks, if you are a dog owner, can cut down on boredom behaviors, things that maybe you're frustrated with your four-legged friend for doing, like barking or chewing. Even taking them out to sniff, apparently, and explore are huge for mental stimulation. And yes, of course, sometimes it is okay to skip a walk. Extreme heat, storms, or maybe you've just had a heck of a day and, you know, you just don't have it in you. That's fair. Once in a while, you can use that as a reason as well. But 30 to 90 minutes, or basically one or two times a day, depending on how many steps you like putting in, is that magic number for most dogs. A look at what's good coming up.

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1: Major changes are coming to curbside waste collection in Norfolk County this fall. Starting on September the 28th, garbage pickup will move to every other week, while a new weekly green cart program for food and organic waste launches countywide.
2: We'll be using carts for your garbage and introducing a organics or a green cart collection as well. So material has to go into those carts in order to be picked up. So there's a truck with an automated arm that comes and basically squeezes the bin, picks it up and puts the material into the truck, so there will not be staff that are manually picking up material.
1: That was Supervisor of Waste Management, Marissa Bakla. She told us studies conducted both locally and in other municipalities suggest a lot of the items that get thrown away could instead be diverted through organics collection.
2: So of your garbage stream, almost 50% of what goes into your garbage is food waste or organic waste that can be diverted from landfill. So the idea is that the food waste is typically the material that causes the odor in your garbage. So that's still going to be picked up weekly. So people who have concerns about odors with their garbage being picked up every other week, as long as you're using your green cart or your organics cart, the odorous material will be picked up on a weekly basis.
1: To read more about this story, you can go to our website. That is NorfolkToday.ca. Your Oldies Pinpoint Weather is next.
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1: Pinpoint Weather. 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A mix of sun and clouds today with a small chance of showers. Some light wind this afternoon, high of 14. Tonight, partly cloudy. A small chance of showers this evening. That light wind remaining, low of 4. Tomorrow, a mix of sun and clouds, a 40% chance of showers late in the afternoon, risk of a thunderstorm as well, high of 17, and Sunday, cloudy with a high of 14. Today's UV index is 6 or high. The UV report is brought to you by South Coast Awning, the leading provider of shade in southwestern Ontario. I'm Matt LeBlanc with the 70s, 80s, and more.

greatest hits of the 70s, 80s, and more to get you to your weekend and the oldies 9 to 5, no repeat workday, all ready to go to help out as well. You've got to love the variety. And hopefully it makes your day go by nice and quick, unless you're doing the long weekend thing. You've got today off. Well, then, yeah, I hope you can enjoy it. I do hope you have a great weekend, and I hope this weekend you manage to get a little bit of sleep. If you find that you get sick, specifically if you get colds, more than all your friends and your family members and your coworkers, it could be because you're not getting enough sleep. People who slept fewer than 7 hours a night were almost 3 times more likely to come down with a cold than those who slept for 8 or more. So another reason why sleep is so important. We talk about this all the time, and nobody likes a cold, right? It's not enough to put you in bed for a week, but it's certainly enough to slow you down and make things that maybe you don't already enjoy all that much even that much more unenjoyable. So try and get some rest. Happy Mother's Day if you are a mom. We'll talk Monday morning. I'll be back in at 6. Lovers in a Dangerous Time. Bruce Coburn on Oldies. And Porter, Punch It.

Okay. Shower? Check. 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Leave that to us. 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
1: The Heart of Healthcare Radiothon yesterday was a big success, with the community coming in to raise $22,000 for the Norfolk General Hospital. That money will be going towards a brand new echocardiogram machine. Though still trying to plan something fun to do with the family to celebrate Mother's Day this weekend, some good news: you can take advantage of free fishing across the province. Tomorrow and Sunday, Ontarians can enjoy fishing province-wide without having to purchase a license or carry an outdoor card, and residents looking to safely dispose of sensitive documents will have an opportunity to do so this weekend during a community shredding event hosted by Crime Stoppers of Haldimand Norfolk. They'll be set up behind TD Bank on the Queensway in Simcoe tomorrow from 9 to noon. I'm Al LeBlanc. Everything that matters in Norfolk County, you'll hear it right here and then see it at norfolktoday.ca. Your three-day weather is next.
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1: Oldies 99.7 with Norfolk's three-day forecast. A mix of sun and clouds today with a small chance of showers. Light wind with a high of 14. UV index of 6 or high. Tonight partly cloudy. That chance of rain and light wind going into the evening, low of 4. Tomorrow a mix of sun and clouds. A 40% chance of showers late in the afternoon. Risk of a thunderstorm during that time as well. High of 17. And Sunday cloudy with a high of 14. I'm Matt LeBlanc with the 70s, 80s, and more.

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1: The Heart of Healthcare Radiothon yesterday was a big success, with the community coming in to raise $22,000 for the Norfolk General Hospital. That money will be going towards a brand new echocardiogram machine. Though still trying to plan something fun to do with the family to celebrate Mother's Day this weekend, some good news, you can take advantage of free fishing across the province. Tomorrow and Sunday, Ontarians can enjoy fishing province-wide without having to purchase a license or carry an outdoors card. And residents looking to safely dispose of sensitive documents will have an opportunity to do so this weekend during a community shredding event hosted by Crime Stoppers of Haldimand Norfolk. They'll be set up behind TD Bank on the Queensway in Simcoe tomorrow from 9 to noon. I'm Matt LeBlanc. Everything that matters in Norfolk County, you'll hear it right here and then see it at norfolktoday.ca. Your three-day weather is next.
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1: Oldies 99.7 with Norfolk's three-day forecast. A mix of sun and clouds today with a small chance of showers. Light wind with a high of 14. UV index of 6 or high. Tonight partly cloudy. That chance of rain and light wind going into the evening, low of 4. Tomorrow, a mix of sun and clouds. A 40% chance of showers late in the afternoon. Risk of a thunderstorm during that time as well. High of 17. And Sunday, cloudy with a high of 14. I'm Matt LeBlanc with the 70s, 80s, and more.

0: This Mother's Day, unlock the music mix and win mom some cash. Guess the five mashed up songs with mom, mama, mother, or mommy in the lyrics and win.
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1: The Heart of Healthcare Radiothon yesterday was a big success, with the community coming in to raise $22,000 for the Norfolk General Hospital. That money will be going towards a brand new echocardiogram machine. Though still trying to plan something fun to do with the family to celebrate Mother's Day this weekend, some good news: you can take advantage of free fishing across the province. Tomorrow and Sunday, Ontarians can enjoy fishing province-wide without having to purchase a license or carry an outdoors card, and residents looking to safely dispose of sensitive documents will have an opportunity to do so this weekend during a community shredding event hosted by Crime Stoppers of Haldimand Norfolk. They'll be set up behind TD Bank on the Queensway in Simcoe tomorrow from 9 to noon. I'm Al LeBlanc. Everything that matters in Norfolk County, you'll hear it right here and then see it at norfolktoday.ca. Your 3-day weather is next.
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1: Oldies 99.7 with Norfolk's 3-day forecast. A mix of sun and clouds today with a small chance of showers. Light wind with a high of 14. UV index of 6 or high. Tonight partly cloudy. That chance of rain and light wind going into the evening, low of 4. Tomorrow a mix of sun and clouds. A 40% chance of showers late in the afternoon. Risk of a thunderstorm during that time as well. High of 17. And Sunday cloudy with a high of 14. I'm Matt LeBlanc with the 70s, 80s, and more.

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1: It's Friday, May the 8th. A mix of sun and clouds today. Good afternoon. I'm Matt LeBlanc. Two Norfolk County youths, aged 16 and 17, are facing charges following an assault investigation in Simcoe. Officers responded Tuesday afternoon to a report of an assault on Bonnie Drive, where two individuals allegedly assaulted a third person, causing minor injuries. Investigators also determined that the victim had allegedly been assaulted by the same individuals the previous day. The Heart of Healthcare Radiothon returned yesterday with the goal of raising funds for critical equipment at Norfolk General Hospital. Co-hosts Alan Duthie and Jerry Hamill were joined by Executive Director Sarah Muntz Flower Day for the grand total.
2: Bit of a drum roll. Sarah, are you ready?
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1: This year's Radiothon will help fund the purchase of a new echocardiogram machine. And now it's time for our daily look at Mental Health Week in Canada, presented by Canadian Mental Health Association of Brant Haldeman Norfolk and South Coast Wellness Haldeman Norfolk. We spoke with Leanne Friesen, author of Grieving Room, Making Space for All the Hard Things After Death and Loss. Years ago, she lost her sister to cancer while serving as a full-time pastor and caregiver for others, something she told us knocked her off her feet despite the fact that she helped so many others go through loss. That experience became the foundation of her book, which encourages people not only to make space for their own grief, but also support the grieving people around them. She says one of the most difficult realities for grieving people is feeling like they are somehow grieving wrong.
4: You know, they can be sad, but not too sad. They shouldn't overwhelm us with their sadness. They need to keep it together a little bit because then they're grieving really badly. But then if they don't show any emotion, well, that's not good either. Well, they're really not dealing with this. They're not coping.
1: You can hear the full interview up on our website right now. 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
5: The Buffalo Sabres host the Montreal Canadiens in Game 2 tonight, up 1-0. The good news for the Habs, they've not lost back-to-back games in nearly 2 months. The last time Montreal dropped 2 in a row was March 14th and 15th, and since then have bounced back from every loss with a win. If the Sabres want to go up 2-0, they've got to stick to their Game 1 game plan of scoring early and keeping the KeyBank Center crowd loud. Elsewhere, Vegas and Anaheim will break a 1-1 tie, while in the PWHL, Montreal can wrap things up against Minnesota, while Ottawa and Boston play Game 3 tied at 1. I'm Matt Latour. Playoff Fever returns at 4.
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1: Pinpoint Weather. Oldies 99.7 with Norfolk's three-day forecast. A mix of sun and clouds today with a small chance of showers. Light wind with a high of 14. UV index of 6 or high. Tonight partly cloudy. That chance of rain and light wind going into the evening, low of 4. Tomorrow, a mix of sun and clouds. A 40% chance of showers late in the afternoon. Risk of a thunderstorm during that time as well. High of 17. And Sunday, cloudy with a high of 14. I'm Matt LeBlanc with the 70s, 80s, and more.
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15: Oldies 99.7 with Norfolk's three-day forecast. A mix of sun and clouds today with a small chance of showers. Light wind with a high of 14. UV index of 6 or high. Tonight partly cloudy. That chance of rain and light wind going into the evening, low of 4. Tomorrow a mix of sun and clouds. A 40% chance of showers late in the afternoon. Risk of a thunderstorm during that time as well. High of 17. And Sunday cloudy with a high of 14. I'm Matt LeBlanc with the 70s, 80s, and more.
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1: The Heart of Healthcare Radiothon yesterday was a big success, with the community coming in to raise $22,000 for the Norfolk General Hospital. That money will be going towards a brand new echocardiogram machine. Those still trying to plan something fun to do with the family to celebrate Mother's Day this weekend, some good news: you can take advantage of free fishing across the province. Tomorrow and Sunday, Ontarians can enjoy fishing province-wide without having to purchase a license or carry an outdoors card. And residents looking to safely dispose of sensitive documents will have an opportunity to do so this weekend during a community shredding event hosted by Crime Stoppers of Haldimand Norfolk. They'll be set up behind TD Bank on the Queensway in Simcoe tomorrow from 9 to noon. I'm Matt LeBlanc. Everything that matters in Norfolk County, you'll hear it right here and then see it at norfolktoday.ca. Your 3-day weather is next.
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10: Oldies 99.7 with Norfolk's three-day forecast. A mix of sun and clouds today with a small chance of showers. Light wind with a high of 14. UV index of 6 or high. Tonight partly cloudy. That chance of rain and light wind going into the evening, low of 4. Tomorrow, a mix of sun and clouds. A 40% chance of showers late in the afternoon. Risk of a thunderstorm during that time as well. High of 17. And Sunday, cloudy with a high of 14. I'm Matt LeBlanc with the 70s, 80s, and more.

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1: The Heart of Healthcare Radiothon yesterday was a big success, with the community coming in to raise $22,000 for the Norfolk General Hospital. That money will be going towards a brand new echocardiogram machine. Though still trying to plan something fun to do with the family to celebrate Mother's Day this weekend, some good news, you can take advantage of free fishing across the province. Tomorrow and Sunday, Ontarians can enjoy fishing province-wide without having to purchase a license or carry an outdoors card. And residents looking to safely dispose of sensitive documents will have an opportunity to do so this weekend during a community shredding event hosted by Crime Stoppers of Haldimand Norfolk. They'll be set up behind TD Bank on the Queensway in Simcoe tomorrow from 9 to noon. I'm Matt LeBlanc. Everything that matters in Norfolk County, you'll hear it right here and then see it at norfolktoday.ca. Your three-day weather is next.
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1: Pinpoint Weather. Oldies 99.7 with Norfolk's three-day forecast. A mix of sun and clouds today with a small chance of showers. Light wind with a high of 14. UV index of 6 or high. Tonight partly cloudy. That chance of rain and light wind going into the evening, low of 4. Tomorrow a mix of sun and clouds. A 40% chance of showers late in the afternoon. Risk of a thunderstorm during that time as well. High of 17. And Sunday cloudy with a high of 14. I'm Matt LeBlanc with the 70s, 80s, and more.

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1: The Heart of Healthcare Radiothon yesterday was a big success, with the community coming in to raise $22,000 for the Norfolk General Hospital. That money will be going towards a brand new echocardiogram machine. Though still trying to plan something fun to do with the family to celebrate Mother's Day this weekend, some good news: you can take advantage of free fishing across the province. Tomorrow and Sunday, Ontarians can enjoy fishing province-wide without having to purchase a license or carry an outdoor card. And residents looking to safely dispose of sensitive documents will have an opportunity to do so this weekend during a community shredding event hosted by Crime Stoppers of Haldimand Norfolk. They'll be set up behind TD Bank on the Queensway in Simcoe tomorrow from 9 to noon. I'm Matt LeBlanc. Everything that matters in Norfolk County, you'll hear it right here and then see it at norfolktoday.ca. Your three-day weather is next.
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1: Oldies 99.7 with Norfolk's three-day forecast. A mix of sun and clouds today with a small chance of showers. Light wind with a high of 14. UV index of 6 or high. Tonight partly cloudy. That chance of rain and light wind going into the evening, low of 4. Tomorrow a mix of sun and clouds. A 40% chance of showers late in the afternoon. Risk of a thunderstorm during that time as well. High of 17. And Sunday cloudy with a high of 14. I'm Matt LeBlanc with the 70s, 80s, and more.

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1: It's Friday, May 8th. Partly cloudy with fog patches expected to develop after midnight as temperatures drop to a low of 4 degrees. Good afternoon. I'm Kennedy Freeman. Major changes are coming to curbside waste collection in Norfolk County this fall. Starting September 28th, garbage pickup will move to every other week, while the new weekly green cart program for food and organic waste launches countywide. Supervisor of Waste Management Marissa Bachlaw told us that studies conducted both locally and in other municipalities suggest a lot of what residents throw away could instead be diverted through organic collection.
2: Almost 50% of what goes into your garbage is food waste or organic waste that can be diverted from landfill. The food waste is typically the material that causes the odor in your garbage, so that's still going to be picked up weekly.
1: To read more on this story, you can visit norfolktoday.ca. Crime Stoppers of Haldeman and Norfolk is hosting a document shredding event in Simcoe this Saturday. The event will run from 9 a.m. until noon behind the TD Bank on Queensway. Organizers say the service costs $10 per banker's box and is aimed at helping reduce the risk of identity theft and fraud. Paintings, sculptures, drawings, and mixed media artwork will be on display this weekend in Simcoe. The Art Expressions exhibition at Linwood Arts showcases work from students in both local school boards. Families, friends, and residents are invited to attend the free opening reception Saturday afternoon and meet the young artists behind the pieces. And the Grand River Conservation Authority and Grand River Conservation Foundation has launched a new Trails to Wellness campaign during Mental Health Awareness Month with a goal of raising $50,000. The campaign will support trail and natural area maintenance across the Grand River watershed, helping keep outdoor spaces accessible for residents seeking connection with nature and mental wellness benefits. Funds raised will go towards repairs, vegetation management, debris removal, and maintenance of boardwalks, bridges, and trail crossings. Shifting over to sports, where it's a big night in the WNBA as the Toronto Tempo make their debut against the Washington Mystics. To the Diamond, where the Blue Jays are back home tonight, playing host to the LA Angels. And now it's time for Playoff Fever, supported by Queensway Tire Service and DeMeyer Simcoe Honda. A familiar kind of tension returns tonight for Canadian hockey fans. The Montreal Canadiens are back in Buffalo for Game 2, looking to respond after dropping the opener to the Sabres on Wednesday. Defensive breakdowns proved costly for Montreal, who looked to tighten things up after allowing 4 goals in Game 1. Also tonight, Anaheim hosts Vegas in Game 3, now tied at 1 apiece. Elsewhere in the PWHL, Minnesota and Montreal meet in Game 4, and Ottawa hosts Boston for Game 3. I'm Kennedy Freeman. Playoff Fever returns Monday morning at 8 o'clock. The next time you're scrolling through your phone, visit norfolktoday.ca and see what Norfolk County is talking about. Your Oldies 3-day pinpoint weather details are coming up.
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1: Oldies 99.7, here is Norfolk's 3-day forecast. Partly cloudy tonight with fog patches developing after midnight as temperatures drop to a low of 4 degrees. Tomorrow, mainly cloudy, we'll see a 40% chance of showers and risk of a thunderstorm late in the afternoon, the high 17 dropping to a low of 6 by the evening. Then on Sunday, a cloudy day in the forecast with a high of 14 degrees. I'm Kennedy Freeman with Norfolk County's Breaking and Local News.
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8: Pinpoint weather. Oldies 99.7. Here is Norfolk's three-day forecast. Partly cloudy tonight with fog patches developing after midnight as temperatures drop to a low of 4 degrees. Tomorrow, mainly cloudy, we'll see a 40% chance of showers and risk of a thunderstorm late in the afternoon, the high 17, dropping to a low of 6 by the evening. Then on Sunday, a cloudy day in the forecast, with a high of 14 degrees. I'm Kennedy Freeman with Norfolk County's Breaking and Local News.

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1: It's Friday, May 8th. Partly cloudy with fog patches expected to develop after midnight as temperatures drop to a low of 4 degrees. Good afternoon. I'm Kennedy Freeman. Two Norfolk County youth, age 16 and 17, are facing charges following an assault investigation in Simcoe. Norfolk OBP say officers responded Tuesday afternoon to a reported assault on Bonnie Drive, where two individuals allegedly assaulted a third person, causing minor injuries. Investigators also determined that the victim had allegedly been assaulted by the same individuals the previous day. A mental health and wellness expo taking place tomorrow is set to wrap up Mental Health Week activities in Norfolk County. Organized by South Coast Wellness in collaboration with CMHA, the expo will feature community booths, guest speakers, family activities, and local support services running from 10 a.m. until 3 p.m. at the Odd. More details can be found on our website. Those still trying to plan something fun to do with the family to celebrate Mother's Day this weekend can take advantage of free fishing across the province. On May 9th and 10th, Ontarians can enjoy fishing province-wide without having to purchase a license or carry an outdoors card. And now it's time for our daily look at Mental Health Week in Canada, presented by the Canadian Mental Health Association, Brant Haldimand Norfolk, and South Coast Wellness, Haldimand Norfolk. For many people, grief is treated like a problem to solve. We spoke to author of Grieving Room, Making Space for All the Hard Things After Death and Loss, Leanne Friesen, about how to navigate this difficult experience in life. Friesen says that modern culture often treats painful emotions as something that should be solved as quickly as possible.
2: If it's painful, it's bad. If it's challenging, it's bad. And so that means we want to fix what's bad. And so if we're grieving, we can assume that, wow, this is taking longer than I thought it would, so that must be bad. I must be doing this wrong. Or my goal is to feel better. And then we do that to others.
1: The mindset, she says, creates unrealistic expectations for both grieving individuals and the people supporting them. You can read this full story on our website at norfolktoday.ca. Shifting over to sports, where the Montreal Canadiens are back in Buffalo for Game 2 tonight as NHL playoffs continue. Elsewhere, Anaheim hosts Vegas in Game 3, now tied at one game apiece. In the PWHL, Minnesota and Montreal meet in Game 4, and Ottawa will host Boston for Game 3. A big day in the WNBA as the Toronto Tempo make their debut against the Washington Mystics. And to the Diamond, where the Blue Jays are back home tonight, playing host to the LA Angels. The next time you're scrolling through your phone, visit norfolktoday.ca and see what Norfolk County is talking about. Your Oldies 3-day pinpoint weather details are coming up.
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5: Canadian and U.S. stocks finished mostly higher today, with the S&P TSX boosted by gains in mining and energy shares, while U.S. markets were supported by stronger-than-expected American jobs data. Though investor sentiment remained cautious amid Middle East tensions, weaker Canadian employment figures, and ongoing trade uncertainty. The S&P TSX Composite Index was up 221 points at 34,078. In New York, the Dow Jones Industrial Average was up 12 points at 49,609. The S&P 500 index was up 62 points at 7,399, while the NASDAQ composite was up 441 points at 26,247. The Canadian dollar traded for 73.1 cents U.S. The crude oil contract went up 5 U.S. cents at $94.86 per barrel, and the gold contract was up 16 U.S. dollars at $4,726 U.S. dollars an ounce. Your Oldies Pinpoint Weather is next.
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1: Oldies 99.7, here's Norfolk's three-day forecast. Partly cloudy tonight with fog patches developing after midnight as temperatures drop to a low of 4 degrees. Tomorrow, mainly cloudy, we'll see a 40% chance of showers and risk of a thunderstorm late in the afternoon, the high 17, dropping to a low of 6 by the evening. Then on Sunday, a cloudy day in the forecast with a high of 14 degrees. I'm Kennedy Freeman with Norfolk County's Breaking and Local News.
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19: Oldies 99.7, here is Norfolk's three-day forecast. Partly cloudy tonight with fog patches developing after midnight as temperatures drop to a low of 4 degrees. Tomorrow, mainly cloudy, we'll see a 40% chance of showers and risk of a thunderstorm late in the afternoon, the high 17 dropping to a low of 6 by the evening. Then on Sunday, a cloudy day in the forecast with a high of 14 degrees. I'm Kennedy Freeman with Norfolk County's Breaking and Local News.
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1: It's Friday, May 8th. Partly cloudy with fog patches expected to develop after midnight as temperatures drop to a low of 4 degrees. Good evening. I'm Kennedy Freeman. Major changes are coming to curbside waste collection in Norfolk County this fall. Starting September 28th, garbage pickup will move to every other week, while the new weekly green cart program for food and organic waste launches countywide. Supervisor of Waste Management Marissa Bachlaw told us that studies conducted both locally and in other municipalities suggest a lot of what residents throw away could instead be diverted through organic collection.
2: Almost 50% of what goes into your garbage is food waste or organic waste that can be diverted from landfill. The food waste is typically the material that causes the odor in your garbage, so that's still going to be picked up weekly.
1: To read more on this story, you can visit norfolktoday.ca. Crime Stoppers of Haldimand and Norfolk is hosting a document shredding event in Simcoe this Saturday. The event will run from 9 a.m. until noon behind the TD Bank on Queensway. Organizers say the service costs $10 per banker's box and is aimed at helping reduce the risk of identity theft and fraud. Paintings, sculptures, drawings, and mixed media artwork will be on display this weekend in Simcoe. The Art Expressions exhibition at Linwood Arts showcases work from students in both local school boards. Families, friends, and residents are invited to attend the free opening reception Saturday afternoon and meet the young artists behind the pieces. And the Grand River Conservation Authority and Grand River Conservation Foundation has launched a new Trails to Wellness campaign during Mental Health Awareness Month with a goal of raising $50,000. The campaign will support trail and natural area maintenance across the Grand River watershed, helping keep outdoor spaces accessible for residents seeking connection with nature and mental wellness benefits. Funds raised will go towards repairs, vegetation management, debris removal, and maintenance of boardwalks, bridges, and trail crossings. Shifting over to sports, where the Montreal Canadiens are back in Buffalo for Game 2 tonight as NHL playoffs continue. Elsewhere, Anaheim hosts Vegas in Game 3, now tied at one game apiece. In the PWHL, Minnesota and Montreal meet in Game 4, and Ottawa will host Boston for Game 3. A big day in the WNBA as the Toronto Tempo make their debut against the Washington Mystics. And to the Diamond, where the Blue Jays are back home tonight, playing host to the LA Angels. The next time you're scrolling through your phone, visit norfolktoday.ca and see what Norfolk County is talking about. Your Oldies 3-day pinpoint weather details are coming up.
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1: Oldies 99.7, here's Norfolk's 3-day forecast. Partly cloudy tonight with fog patches developing after midnight as temperatures drop to a low of 4 degrees. Tomorrow, mainly cloudy, we'll see a 40% chance of showers and risk of a thunderstorm late in the afternoon, the high 17 dropping to a low of 6 by the evening. Then on Sunday, a cloudy day in the forecast with a high of 14 degrees. I'm Kennedy Freeman with Norfolk County's Breaking and Local News.
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9: Pinpoint weather. 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Here is Norfolk's 3-day forecast. Partly cloudy tonight with fog patches developing after midnight as temperatures drop to a low of 4 degrees. Tomorrow, mainly cloudy, we'll see a 40% chance of showers and risk of a thunderstorm late in the afternoon, the high 17 dropping to a low of 6 by the evening. Then on Sunday, a cloudy day in the forecast with a high of 14 degrees. I'm Kennedy Freeman with Norfolk County's Breaking and Local News.

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14: 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Here is Norfolk's 3-day forecast. Partly cloudy tonight with fog patches developing after midnight as temperatures drop to a low of 4 degrees. Tomorrow, mainly cloudy, we'll see a 40% chance of showers and risk of a thunderstorm late in the afternoon, the high 17 dropping to a low of 6 by the evening. Then on Sunday, a cloudy day in the forecast with a high of 14 degrees. I'm Kennedy Freeman with Norfolk County's Breaking and Local News.
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